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0: Yes, you are. 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We're celebrating Monday, September 28th, Catalina Jazz Club in Hollywood. Please join us for the big party to celebrate our 20th anniversary. Frank, by the way, we're celebrating the 100th anniversary of Tony Bennett's birth. He was born 100 years ago today. Tony Bennett and Frank Sinatra kick off Sinatra at 6 next on Martini in the Morning.
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1: Work with me, people. 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Another bride.

killing. He's so willing. He says he's busy. She says, is he? He says, no. Well, maybe.

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1: It was just one of those things, just one of those craziest flings, one of those bells that now and then rings, just one of those things. 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
1: Now this man here is going to take me by the hand, and he's going to lead me down the right path to righteousness and all that other mother jazz. 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

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Good morning. You know what happens? It's Tuesday, by the way, in case you lost track. And you know what happens at 6 a.m. Pacific. 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

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Twin Spins begin at 6 a.m. Pacific.

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Tony Bennett, Lady Gaga, Lady is a Tramp. From her album, Let's Be Frank, Trisha Yearwood giving up the King of Cool, Dean Martin, at 6 a.m. Pacific, will kick off Twin Spin Tuesday.

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1: I'd like to take you on a nostalgia trip, if I may. All the way back to the year 1959.

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1: Charles Trenet with the song that became Beyond the Sea, La Mer on Martini in the Morning. More Twin Spins coming up. Louis Armstrong up next.

Michael Feinstein and that Twins Fan with Stephen Eady. 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I'm martiniinthemorning.com. 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

Bill Cantos, he is Herb Alpert's touring piano player, tours with the Tijuana Brass, and he'll be at our big 20th anniversary show Monday, September 28th, Catalina Jazz Club in Hollywood. 6:55 of the West, Bette Midler on Martini in the Morning.

I like to do a little song that was written by one of America's great composers, Mr. Cole Porter. The song is called Miss Otis Regrets.

0: How about that for a Twins fan? Nat King Cole and Bette Midler both doing Cole Porter's Miss Otis Regrets. Very different versions of it. That's what Twinspin Tuesday is all about.
1: Guess whose birthday is today?
0: Who?
1: 100th birthday.
0: Who?
1: Bet Tony Bennett.
0: No, it was yesterday.
1: What?
0: It was yesterday.
1: It was yesterday?
0: Uh-huh.
1: Oh, sorry about
0: Where
1: that.
0: Were you?
1: I guess I was sleeping.
0: We talked about it all played a bunch.
1: I was with you yesterday.
0: You know what's funny? You were part of the day for an hour.
1: 5 minutes of the day.
0: we played a bunch of Tony Bennett music yesterday. It would have been his 100th birthday. Yesterday was an interesting day. I got an email yesterday from a fellow. He said, "Hey, Brad, it's John from New York City. Been a subscriber for years. I'm on my last night of a two-week vacation in Japan, my first time in Asia. Been a great trip. However, every time I come back to my hotel room, I always play Martini in the Morning. Your station has been my companion for years. Thought I'd let you know. I'm continuing to enjoy it half a world away. Thanks for keeping the music playing."
1: Oh, isn't that nice?
0: I recognize his name. It's Jonathan Brown, and he's from New York City. Jonathan retired. This is a retirement trip for him. He just retired after 20-some-odd years with the New York City Police Department. We've met him. In fact, he gave you a New York Police Department patch.
1: I remember that.
0: We met him when we were there to do the broadcast of the Friars Club. Right. Mm. And he thought we wouldn't remember.
1: Now I remember.
0: You know, given my memory, that's probably a good place to... Good thing to count on, but no, I remembered him, and it was funny, he was checking in from Tokyo, of all places. So it was Tony Bennett's birthday. Today, and I neglected to mention, we played him a little while ago, Louis Armstrong was born 125 years ago today. How about that? Louis Armstrong.
1: I never could figure him out.
0: Why?
1: I just never... He's certainly not a singer. I don't know. He just was never a favorite of mine, let's put it that way.
0: He is the kind of the king of jazz.
1: Jazz?
0: Yes. He is considered the king of jazz. You have very different categories.
1: Opinions.
0: You have very different categories for music.
1: Yeah, like you call Frank Sinatra a jazz singer, and I go, he's a pop singer.
0: At one point, he was considered the music.
1: What songs did he sing that were jazz?
0: You missed the point. At one point, the music he sang was considered jazz. Over a period of time, that music became the popular music of the day. That pop is a

0: is a blanket. It's not even a type of music. It's a definition. Today's pop music would include hip hop and rap, because that's the popular music of the day. Today's pop music would include country.
1: Well, I like the old way thinking. Yeah.
0: Well, the old ways. The old ways.
1: Who's the one that makes that? Who's the one that says
0: the old ways?
1: Country is pop.
0: The old ways, the old way for a reason, Mother Mary. Moving right along, Mark Charney, who reminds us about Louis Armstrong's birthday. Thank you for the reminder, Mark. In South Lyon, Michigan, where Mark's listening, sunny, 73 degrees, sunny with a high of 84 today, clear down to 59 tonight. Generally sunny tomorrow, a few afternoon clouds, high 85 degrees. Enjoy your summer in South Lyon, Michigan. Got an email this morning from Stu Taylor in that place in France, Saint-Paul-sur-Tournois, Pas-de-Calais. One of these days, I want to learn how to pronounce this right.
1: Yeah, you should.
0: Saint-Paul-sur-Tournois.
1: Poor people.
0: Pas-de-Calais, France. Stu sent me a note. There's a number of online news stories about a woman named Kim Vestal, who worked on the radio in San Jose and San Francisco for, the story, she was retiring from radio. And Stu, who grew up in Watsonville, near where I grew up, I spent part of my youth in Watsonville. Stu, I know if he worked with Kim, I should ask him, if he worked with her or if he just remembers her from being on the radio in that area. Kim's brother was a friend of mine when I was in junior high school. Her dad was a famous photographer for the Watsonville Register Pajaronian, the newspaper there. And he took a picture of President Kennedy shortly before he was assassinated. And he won a Pulitzer Prize for that. And
1: what's the picture?
0: A picture of President Kennedy.
1: Give us a visual. What's the picture?
0: Picture of President Kennedy coming off an airplane. Coming off an airplane.
1: I still have that picture in my head of him walking out the door of the Bellevue Stratford Hotel in Philadelphia and coming over and shaking my hand. I will never forget that.
0: There you go. See?
1: I almost got fired because I was hanging out at the door for 4 hours.
0: That'll do it. Anyway, it was just funny that Stu and I have a connection to Kim Vestal, who had a really legendary career in radio in the Bay Area, San Francisco Bay Area, and she has retired. And Stu and I will compare notes on the Vestal family and our connection. It's really a small world. I guess that's my whole point to this. Very, very small world. Sunny, 81 degrees right now in that place in France that I won't mention again for fear of butchering the name of it. A few clouds tonight, low down to 64. Showers tomorrow morning, then partly cloudy in the afternoon, high near 75. What?
1: A special birthday shout-out to President Barack Obama.
0: It's today's birthday?
1: Happy birthday, Barack.
0: There you go.
1: Yes.
0: Let's see. Chance of rain in that place in France tomorrow, 50%. Here in Boise, Idaho. Boy, I'll tell you what. I almost came back in and put long pants and a sweater on because it was chilly this morning when I went out and did my watering. Smoky sunshine, 53 degrees here in Boise, Idaho. Sunny with areas of smoke and haze still possible. Have you heard about the fires in Spokane, Washington?
1: Yeah,
0: which isn't that far from here. It's horrible. Over, what did they say, 700 homes destroyed.
1: It's just a disaster. It's horrible.
0: Kind of like what happened in L.A. last January. It's just terrible.
1: Total destruction. Where do these people go?
0: I don't know.
1: With so much destruction, where do they go?
0: We're getting smoke.
1: To a hotel?
0: We're getting smoke from those fires.
1: You're ignoring me. I'm asking you a question.
0: I'm absolutely ignoring you. Mm-hmm. We're getting smoke from the fires near the Oregon border. Rough summer. Clear skies tonight, more smoke and haze possible. 57 low tonight. Tomorrow, mostly sunny areas of smoke and haze. So the air quality is in the very unhealthy range, I think. Let's see. I don't see the number. As of last night, it was in the very unhealthy range. So that's not good. And especially for people that have, like COPD or people that have COPD or, you know, anything affecting.
1: Just people. It's bad for people to breathe.
0: Stay indoors. That's basically what they're saying. High 97 today, Boise, Idaho. 7-Eleven in the West, Martini in the Morning. 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

Elephant Cheryl on MartiniInTheMorning.com. He's my kind of boy. It's Twin Fin Tuesday. My kind of song, Michael Bublé. And a Michael Bublé double play on the official station of the Bublé Nation, MartiniInTheMorning.com.

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0: Martiniinthemorning.com. When the Marine don't start talking yet, I'm having trouble here with the Zoom. Trying to... there, okay. Hey, hang on. I said don't talk yet. Don't talk yet. You'll be all messed up. Having trouble with the... I put the Zoom is all push button on my computer, on my laptop, and none of the buttons are working. Here we are. Now I can push your buttons.
1: Wonderful.
0: So that was Jeff Goldblum with the Mildred Schnitzer Orchestra, guest vocalist, actress, and sometimes singer, Scarlett Johansson. I had heard that she sang a little bit. This is years ago. Remember when Seth MacFarlane hosted the was it the Academy Awards or the Golden Globe? I think he did the Academy Awards one year. Anyway, whatever it was, and he got terrible reviews because he just poked fun at everybody. But he also hosted the after party, the big one, Vanity Fair's after party. And Ron Jones is over. Ron Jones was the band leader with Seth MacFarlane on Family Guy, a guy really from the inception of the show. And we had Ron on the air a few times with this. And he did a couple of our shows. He did Mother Miriam's 75th, and he did my 6th.
1: Who are we talking about?
0: Ron Jones, the band leader. And he did a couple of our parties, and he was fabulous. He and the band set up, and they did the Vanity Fair post-party for whatever award show Seth hosted. And Scarlett Johansson showed up at the after-party, and she got up and sang with the band. So word had been going around that she was kind of a singer. And then on one of the virtual duet albums, she did a duet with a virtual duet at Dee Martin, and that was okay. And then now she's singing with Jeff Goldblum. He's really smart. I mean, he's not a singer, even though on his most recent album, he does sing a song or two. He's just not a singer, and he's very smart. He's got what's your name? That's the big the voice coach, Kelly Clarkson. She sang with him, and he's had Scarlett Johansson. We just had the two girls from Wicked. You're not helping me much. Cynthia Erivo and...
1: I didn't watch it.
0: Cynthia Erivo and...
1: The
0: and,
1: little girls.
0: What's her name? Ariana Grande. He just had all these guest vocalists. Haley Reinhart has done a couple things with him. He's really smart because he's a pianist. He's a jazz pianist. And Malibu Marlene, Jeff has played piano at their house. And she said, yeah, he's okay. But
1: that's how I feel about him. He's okay.
0: But he's
1: been in one of his shows.
0: One of his musical shows?
1: Yeah, at Catalina.
0: Oh, that's right. He played at that charity thing we went to for the We Spark Cancer Center.
1: A lot of people I know who played the piano who were
0: as good. Who was there with him? That was Haley Reinhart performed with him. So, yeah, so he's smart. He's smart. He's teaming up with a lot of people that will get a lot of attention. And he's selling a lot of records as a result of it. More Twins fans coming up on martiniinthemorning.com. Frank Sinatra and a twin spin with a very special celebrity.
1: Jesus.
0: What?
1: I'm having trouble with the birthdays.
0: Did you say the S word?
1: No, I did not.
0: I think so.
1: The J word.
0: We need to get Kyle Wesley.
1: No, I said the J word.
0: Which J word?
1: Jesus.
0: What about him?
1: I'm telling you what I said.
0: Okay. We need it, Kyle, because he's what maintains your swear jar. He monitors your swearing, you know.
1: Good. Well, monitor my birthdays because it's not coming out right.
0: You're having trouble with this?
1: It's very frustrating.
0: Celebrity birthdays?
1: Yes, I'm having trouble.
0: Heather Bailey Buonaconte is listening in... while you're doing that, She's listening in Ludlow, Massachusetts. She said, good morning, friend. Survived the flood, now surviving the inbox. Thankfully, September includes my required two-week Cape Cod beach residency. I don't make the rules. I just follow them. I think 2 weeks in Cape Cod would be a nice getaway. At Heather Bailey Buonaconte in Ludlow, Massachusetts. Sunny and 80 degrees right now. Sunny at 87 for a high today. Partly cloudy this evening with more clouds for overnight. Low down to 60. And then tomorrow, partly cloudy and a high of 87. Michael Newton checks in from Savannah, Georgia. I was really thinking of Michael and Ashley.
1: Michael, you got to send me some sour cream.
0: No,
1: I'm out of it.
0: He's not the dairy Newton. He's the nautical Newton. They boat. They've got a boat. But we watched the first season of Cape Fear, the TV version of it with Steven Spielberg and what's his name that I can never think of, were the executive producers. Who is it?
1: No idea.
0: You're not helping me a lot this morning.
1: I don't know who you're talking about.
0: The guy that...
1: The guy? What guy?
0: He works with... Leo DiCaprio all the time. He's his director. I can picture him. Anyway, they did a TV version of Cape Fear, and it's set in Savannah, Georgia, and seeing all the scenery around Savannah made me think of Michael and Ashley Newton. Michael checks in from Savannah, Georgia, where it's cloudy and 80 degrees right now. Cloudy with possibility of showers or thunderstorms. High around 90 today.
1: Yeah.
0: Stray shower or thunderstorm possible this evening, and then partly to mostly cloudy overnight. Low down to 76 tomorrow, partly cloudy, and a high around 90 degrees in Savannah, Georgia. This is a kind of a spooky... Javier Bardem, if he wants to kind of come across as evil or scary,
1: you gotta call Al.
0: Why?
1: Because half of what you said was muted out.
0: Well, that's okay. You weren't meant to hear it.
1: I know, but I have to.
0: Everybody else heard it.
1: How do you know?
0: Because I know.
1: You don't know.
0: Yes, I do. Sunny with filtered sunshine with all that smoke. 65 degrees. By the way, they arrested somebody in this for the Spokane fires that have burnt 700 some odd homes.
1: Yeah, what are they going to do to him?
0: Arson.
1: Hang him?
0: I think there are a lot of people that don't have homes. He's been arrested.
1: You know, they've arrested other people for fires, but you've never heard about them once they're arrested. So you don't know what really ever happened.
0: They've been hung. Maybe. No?
1: I remember sitting at publicity in 20th Century Fox when John Eric Hexum was killed because he fired a blank gun and killed himself by accident.
0: Yeah.
1: And, of course, everybody ran to the hospital. And this was my second day at publicity. And I'm there all by myself. And the phone rang. It was, hello, this is blah, blah, blah from blah, blah, blah paper. I hear, blah, blah, what are you going to do about it? I said, I'm going to hang him from the highest tree. You don't think they published that?
0: Hazy sunshine, 65 degrees in Boise, Idaho. Sunny with that smoke and haze from the fires. Lots of fires burning. Oregon, Idaho.
1: There's fires. The whole world is on fire, it seems.
0: I know. France and Spain. Haven't
1: they got
0: Greece.
1: That out yet?
0: No, I don't think so.
1: I know Tierney's in France, and she said it's not where they are. It's not bothering them.
0: High temperature today in Boise, 89 degrees. Clear night with more smoke and haze. And a low of 58 tomorrow. Sunny skies with areas of smoke and haze again. And very unhealthful air. And high tomorrow, 97 degrees in Boise, Idaho. 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
1: music. 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

Miss Peggy Lee and James Torme and that Twins Fin. By the way, James will be at the big party coming up Monday, September 28th, Catalina Jazz Club in Hollywood. 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Broadway star Joseph Leo Berry in a very interesting Twin Spin next.

You won't admit you love me, and so how am I ever to know? You always tell me, perhaps, perhaps.

0: yes. But if you don't, dear, confess. And please don't tell me, perhaps, quizás, perhaps.
1: Martini in the Morning.com, Twitch Bid Tuesday. It's Lucy Arnaz's dad, Desi, on Martini in the Morning, Twin Spin Tuesday, Gladys Knight.

0: At Ismail Torme, live recording from an album called Our Vintage Year, I think it was called. Something like that. Okay. Why am I getting that?
1: What?
0: I don't know. I'm getting... Wait, it's coming from your...
1: What are you hearing?
0: You don't hear it? I'm hearing Mel Torme.
1: I'm hearing him singing.
0: Turn that down. That's fine. Your phone was on the air.
1: What?
0: Your phone was on the air.
1: So what?
0: Why me, Lord?
1: You said to listen to the last few songs.
0: No, the last the couple of songs after I said God. That because I wanted you to hear the Twin Spin with Frank Sinatra, Bewitched, Bothered, Bewildered with...
1: And he sang with me. How
0: with
1: about
0: you
1: that?
0: You in that Twin Spin. But I didn't...
1: I'd like a redo. When you listen to yourself, you go, whoa, hold on. Let's do another take. And the guy playing the piano, you got to have him backing you.
0: Ron Kobayashi.
1: Serenade in your song during the break. He'll just go. And he'll forget that you're there and you want to come back in.
0: I don't think he forgot that.
1: I do.
0: We were talking about the virus in Spokane. 700.
1: We were.
0: 700 some odd homes destroyed. And I got a note from Stu Taylor in that place in France, St. Paul sur Tournois, Pas-de-Calais, France. He said he's really glad to hear Mother Mary back and feisty.
1: That's you do? Really? I'm feisty? I'm dying here. And he thinks I'm feisty.
0: It. That's a. Spicy, huh? He said, speaking of fires, my son uses the VA hospital in Spokane, and they had to evacuate it on Saturday.
1: Now that's a problem. Where do they go?
0: Well, he was worried he'd have to go to, as Stu said, I'm not saying this, but he said, he was worried he would have to go to, God forbid, Boise's VA Medical Center for major health care. It did not burn down, but the middle school across the street is gone. The sad part about it, the suspect in the picture they use of him online, it was a mugshot from his previous manslaughter charge.
1: And they let him out.
0: So the guy that they've arrested for arson for starting this
1: He was out on a man.
0: In theory, yeah. He's
1: Stu's, why? Why would they let him out if he's in jail for a manslaughter charge?
0: Stu said, I'm glad I live in France.
1: I don't blame you, Stu. Keep away from Boise. They don't know what the hell they're doing.
0: Well, no, this is in Spokane. They're going.
1: Isn't it the same thing?
0: No, Spokane's hours from here.
1: A couple of miles away?
0: No, hours from here. It's in Washington.
1: I see.
0: Anyway, Spokane, Washington, right
1: How come
0: now.
1: There's another Washington.
0: There's Washington,
1: D.C. You'd think there'd only be two Washingtons. That one Washington, Washington, D.C. Let's send President Trump over to your Washington.
0: It's not my Washington.
1: Yeah, let him do your Washington.
0: Okay, Spokane, Washington. Smoky, 70 degrees right now. Some clouds this morning making way for mostly sunny skies this afternoon, but lots of smoke and haze. High temperature in Spokane, 86 today. Clear night, except for the smoke and haze, and a low of 53.
1: There it goes again.
0: Hmm?
1: Black right out.
0: I know.
1: It's annoying. Terrible.
0: We think we know what's causing it, but...
1: You're going to blame it on me, of course.
0: No, it's that new equipment that we got.
1: Yeah, that new equipment's worth, you know how much?
0: It's good, but we bought the cheapest, and...
1: This is what happens.
0: And what happens, what's causing you to lose the audio occasionally... You can't correct for it on the cheapie that we have.
1: Good choice you made. Good choice.
0: What can I say? 53 the low tonight in Spokane. Mostly sunny tomorrow with smoke and haze, and a high of 92. Those people, 700 homes, and the fires are far from being under control. Jim Visignani, on the other hand, is in Rochester, New Hampshire. He said it is truly, what did he say? At last, a truly beautiful day here in New Hampshire, he said.
1: Good.
0: Sunny, 77 degrees in Rochester, New Hampshire. Sunny with a high of 88 today. Few passing clouds tonight, down to 61. What are you doing?
1: I'm humming. He's alive. Little background music while you do please, your thing.
0: Please don't. Partly cloudy and high 89 tomorrow.
1: Too sad.
0: Rochester. Stop, please.
1: Well, you can see I got to give a little amusement while you're doing the boring weather.
0: Stu calls this feisty. I've got other names for it. All right, here in Boise, Idaho. Stop it. You're like a child.
1: That's right. I will always be a child, even when I die. Because I'll be screaming, not yet, not yet.
0: Lots of sunshine. Areas of smoke and haze. Those fires in Oregon and here in Idaho and Washington also. High of 90 today. Cleared tonight down to 57 with more smoke and haze tomorrow. Sunny areas of smoke and haze and a high of 97.
1: Yes.
0: Ooh,
1: how
0: see,
1: can I possibly walk with out. This pain?
0: I could see your lips moving.
1: Really?
0: Yeah.
1: Son of a gun.
0: That's
1: I was saying something so profound.
0: An added feature for this equipment. Yeah. 8:22 in the West. It's Martini in the Morning, Twin Spin Tuesday, Billie Holiday, Harry Connick Jr., Ella Fitzgerald, more coming up.

0: 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MartiniInTheMorning.com. Now that's music.
1: It was just one of those things, just one of those crazy flings.

A trip to the moon on gossamer wings. Just one of those things. If we thought a bit of the end of it when we started painting the town, we'd have been aware that our love affair was too hot not to cool down. So goodbye, dear, and amen. Here's hoping we meet now and then. It was great fun, but it was just

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It was just one of those nights, just one of those fabulous flights, a trip to the moon on gossamer wings. Just one of those.

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It's Twin Spin Tuesday. Tony Bennett, the Eagles, Glenn Frey, Edie Gourmet, Van Morrison, and so much more up ahead on martiniinthemorning.com. Where else?

0: Van Morrison on Martini in the Morning, and that twin spin with Edie Gourmet. Party is never over at Martini in the Morning. Big party coming up Monday, September 28th, Catalina Jazz Club in Hollywood, and tickets are available. It's going to be a great show. Got a lot of, still working on finalizing the guest vocalist list, but we got some big things planned. It's going to be a lot of fun. Mostly, we're all gathering, you and I, and all the rest of us, to celebrate 20 years of Martini in the Morning on the internet. Right?
1: Right.
0: The guest vocalists are the frosting on the cake. Elsie Powell have her...
1: Have you picked out your tux yet?
0: My tux? I gotta get one that'll tux. Go... I gotta get one... I gotta get one that'll go with my Converse tennies. Why is your mic so low now? Because it's about a foot away from you.
1: How's this?
0: So
1: is
0: low.
1: Is this better?
0: Much better.
1: Okay, good. We're talking about your tux now. It's 20 years. So have a little, what's the word I want? Have a little consideration for the fact that we are on 20 years. Mm-hmm. And do not celebrate it with your stupid shoes and your jeans that come over your ass. Remember that you're going to be pictures taken, and sometime from now they're going to look back.
0: You know, I will say that there was one picture.
1: Oh, God.
0: What?
1: Yeah.
0: One of our shows years ago, I don't remember what show it was, I think it was you and me. I think we were sitting with our friend Tom Ruck from now in DC working for Homeland Security. Anyway, there's a picture. I've got jacket on, and my shirt is like too tight because my belly is sticking out. And
1: it's pretty obnoxious. Yes. Yeah. See what I mean? The photos will come back to haunt you.
0: Yeah.
1: So keep it in mind when you're dressing for the evening.
0: You betcha. Uh-huh. Red Rider. Uh-huh. 8:58 in the West. Twin Spin Tuesday. More Twin Spins on the way. George Benson kicks off the next Twin Spin. Got Nancy Wilson coming up. James Taylor, Miss Peggy Lee, the Family Guy guy, Seth MacFarlane. Lots of Twin Spins. I don't know which birthday list to use because I can see you have some of the same. Brian Duff didn't know if you were going to do them because you said you were having trouble with them earlier. So Brian Duff, the official number 2 Dean Martin fan of the world, yeah, in Thousand Oaks, California, he also sent me, he said, birthdays if needed. Like, you don't have some of these historic birthdays. Louis Vuitton, for instance, was born in the state in 1821. Queen Mother, Queen Elizabeth's mom, born
1: who
0: in the
1: gives a shit about them?
0: Where's our swear jar?
1: All right, make you happy, use Brian's. It'd be my pleasure to hand it over to
0: him. I kind of felt like I should use a little of both. Like, you have...
1: Barack Obama's a birthday today. That's a big deal.
0: You don't have him in here.
1: He's not in there?
0: Uh-uh. You keep talking about it, but it's not any... Let's see.
1: I sent you two lists.
0: Nope, not on either one.
1: Well, I don't understand what's happening, so go use Brian's.
0: Of course you don't.
1: I'm not going to worry about it.
0: Of course,
1: no big deal. It's done. Over. Hello. Happy birthday,
0: Louis
1: everybody.
0: Armstrong, born.
1: Was born around
0: 125 years ago today. Herb Alles, jazz guitarist. He was a fabulous jazz. We used to have his picture up in the old studio on Ventura Boulevard. Mm-hmm. We had a really good picture taken by.
1: There you go. He's backed off again.
0: Hello, hello.
1: See, is this?
0: Can you hear me now?
1: Now I can.
0: Who's the photographer? The really good. He came into the studio a couple times. Well, I see him, Kelly. He shoots.
1: I want to say Ben. Not
0: Barry. Sorry. Barry. Bob Barry.
1: Bob Barry. Right.
0: He gave us a picture that he had taken of Herb Alles playing guitar. It's a fabulous picture. Richard Belzer, who was a terrific actor, was on Law and Order and many other things. Born in the state in 1944. Billy Bob Thornton. Billy Bob's just a couple months older than me. He's 71. I love the show he's on now with Sam Elliott, and it's really
1: wonderful.
0: Good cast.
1: That's a wonderful cast.
0: Landman, another one of...
1: I haven't been watching that.
0: Another one of what's-his-name shows.
1: What's-his-name?
0: Guy did Yellowstone and... What's his name, honey?
1: Costner. Kevin.
0: No, Kevin was the star. The guy that created all those shows. And he did... And Landman... We just watched the first... first episode of the new season of Lioness, which is really good, with Zoe Saldana. That's really good.
1: Okay, good.
0: Billy Bob Thornton, 71 today. Mary Decker, American Olympic track star, 68 today. Roger Clemens, the Cy Young Award winning MVP pitcher, 64 years old today. Hakeem Jeffries, politician, New York.
1: Household name, yeah.
0: Well, he is a household name.
1: He was?
0: Yeah, if you follow politics, he's 56 today. Jeff Gordon,

0: No.
1: She is an actress and director. We just watched, over again, we've seen it before. We just watched her adaptation of Little Women last weekend. Terrific. She did the Barbie movie. You care?
0: Okay.
1: See, now, see, you have other people. Like, you have Football Hall of Famer John Riggins, 77 today. Tina Cole. Remember, she was Katie on My Three Sons. She was married to Robbie on My Three Sons. If you're a certain age, you might remember. Tina Cole's 83 today. Michael Gelman. I remember when Regis was doing that show with Regis and Kathy Lee, and he would always refer to Gelman. Yeah. Gelman this, Gelman that. Yeah, Gelman's 65 today.
0: That's all he is?
1: Mm-hmm.
0: I thought he was older than that.
1: No, he's a pretty young guy. Well, he was. I just mentioned this because of the name, I love the name of the group. Drummer Rob Sieka of the Boo Radleys. I like that name. 58. Actor Michael DeLuise, who's in the Gilmore Girls, NYPD Blue, and many other roles. Do you know who Michael DeLuise
0: is? I haven't a clue.
1: Dom DeLuise's son.
0: Really?
1: Uh-huh.
0: Interesting.
1: 57 years old today. Rapper Yo-Yo. Rapper Yo-Yo.
0: Yo-Yo.
1: Oh, Lord. 55 today. American Idol runner-up Crystal Bowersox. She was really pretty good. She's 41. Actors Dylan and Cole Sprouse from The Secret, Sweet Life of Zach and Cody.
0: Whose birthdays were this? The ones
1: yours.
0: I sent you?
1: Yes, uh-huh.
0: Yeah.
1: You afraid they're wrong?
0: I never heard of these people.
1: Zach and Cody, they were on The Sweet Life of Zach and Cody. Dylan and Cole Sprouse are 34 today. If it's your birthday, happy birthday from all
0: happy
1: of us.
0: Happy birthday.
1: At Martini.
0: Even though we don't know who you are.
1: Even though
0: happy birthday anyway.
1: I think Mother Mary makes up half of this. And why isn't, you said today is former President Obama's birthday.
0: And you haven't mentioned him?
1: Not in either of your lists.
0: Then you're missing a list because I definitely did that at the top of the show.
1: You're missing a little gray matter.
0: No. I sent you at the top of the show when I mentioned that it was his birthday.
1: Yeah.
0: So piece of paper means diddly shit. Happy birthday, Barack. We miss you.
1: Where's our swear jar?
0: Uh-huh. Okay.
1: You done?
0: Okay. I'm done.
1: 905 of the West, Fort Twin Cities coming up. George Benson next.

Kenny Rogers from an album called Timepiece, Orchestral Sessions with David Foster. That was Kenny Rogers with David Foster on Martini in the Morning, Twin Spin Tuesday, 9:16 in the West. So names that Brad couldn't remember this morning, Taylor Sheridan is a guy that does Landman and Yellowstone and all that. And Martin Scorsese is one of the executive producers, along with Steven Spielberg and others, on the TV version of Cape Fear. Names that Brad forgot. It's Martini in the Morning, Twin Spin Tuesday, Jane Monheit. Who could forget her? On a clear-

Singer and actor Robert Goulet in a twin film with Jane Monheit on a clear day. It's Martini in the Morning, not so clear in this part of the country with all the smoke from distant fires. It's kind of icky out there. It's Martini in the Morning. We'll keep it cool in here with more Twin Spins on the way. Frank Sinatra coming up next on martiniinthemorning.com. It's Twin Spin Tuesday.

I guess I'll have to play Pagliacci. And get myself a clown's disguise. And then I'll learn

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I guess he's just a no-count bum.

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Dinah Washington in that Twin Spin with the Family Guy guy, Seth MacFarlane. More Twin Spins on the way. Actually, Peggy Lee Twin Spins us into the Twin Spin Tuesday 2 Martini Lunch. 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

Miss Peggy Lee Twinspins us into the Twinspin Tuesday 2 Martini Lunch. Kristen Chenoweth, Reba McEntire, Jennifer Hudson, forget who else.

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It's the Two Martini Lunch on Twin Spin Tuesday. 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
1: 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What Now, My Love?

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That Twin Spin, the second half of it anyway, coming up on Martini in the Morning.

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Young Mr. Buble and Martini in the morning.com. When you're smiling, he was born 125 years ago today. Louis Armstrong on the Twin Spin Tuesday, 2 Martini Lunch from Martini in the Morning.

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Hello, Dolly. Coming up, second half of that Twin Spin, Bobby Darin, Nicole Henry, and more coming up. The Twin Spin Tuesday, two martini lunch, your favorite artist times two, and Twin Spins to boot.

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0: Yeah.

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Where else will we celebrate the 20th anniversary of Martini in the Morning but at Catalina Jazz Club in Hollywood? 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

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Where else will we celebrate the 20th anniversary of Martini in the Morning but at Catalina Jazz Club in Hollywood? Nothing but the best in jazz.

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1: Now that's music. Why the lady. That's why the lady. That's why the lady is a tramp. Tramp. Ooh. She gets too hungry for a dinner at 8 now. Hates the theater, but and never comes late. She never bothers with the people she hates. That's why the lady is a tramp. Don't go to crap games with the barons and earls. Won't go to Harlem and Hermes and Pearls. 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That's why the lady is a tramp. 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A life without care. She's broke, and that's okay. Hates California, it's so smoggy and damp. That's why the lady is a tramp now. She gets massages, she cries and she moans.

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